not to care, or am I just trying too hard? I picked up my kid from school the other day, and this other kid was like, hey, are you an older sister? Man, that felt awesome.

different in many ways, and so were those who did the fighting. In World War II, the average age of the combat soldier was 26. In Vietnam, he was 19.

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If you're enjoying our totally free range of radio channels with all genres of music covered, then tell your friends. Just share us on your Facebook wall now and spread the word about 1.FM. 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Classical, reggae, blues, chill out, pop, 80s, 90s, dance, jazz and country. Whatever your style, whatever your mood, we've got it covered. There's something for everyone at 1.FM. The music starts here.

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All go day. All go day. All go day. All go day. 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
0: We more than
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0: Where is the love? It starts with me. Every small choice to set hearts free. If hopes.
1: As we continue in the countdown, this is the I've Gotta Heal the World. My Pride, Gabriele Sarro.
0: At a time. Yeah.

cool tracks that are being submitted to us, in this case by Gabriele Saro, together with Ivan Komar, I've Gotta Lose My Pride. As we continue in the countdown with another track that has been submitted to us by Jordan Jones, Home.

Jones with Home. Darling, where have you been? That is the name of the next track by Love and Lava Twins.

I like it when you're nice to me. The name of the song is Boston. Stella Lefty, also within the top 100 Billboard charts here in the U.S. As we continue in the countdown, ladies and gentlemen, we are playing Riley Green with Change My Mind.

Marco Matan with earrings. 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

Ella Langley, Be Her, within the U.S. Top 20 show. Before we heard Olivia Dean, then The Faith of Ophelia by Taylor, Forever Cool, Al Walser, in-house production, and She's in Texas, Ella Langley. Ladies and gentlemen, welcome to the top five songs off of the week. The next song is Dracula.

That was the US Top 20 show, Red Light District, number 2. Ladies and gentlemen, if you want to submit music, hit us up, ustop20.com, and click on Submit My Music. 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